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1: 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We're Wanna Be Public.

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1: 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I'm from the dirty, but that Chico nice. Y'all call it a moment, I call it life.

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1: 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Or better yet, go to Times Square, take a picture of me with a Kodak. 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
2: I'm losing battles with a voice that I can fight. 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

Remember the lake in the moonlight. Remember you shivered and shone. I'll never forget what you looked like on that night. 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

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Whether life's disabilities left you outcast, bullied, or teased, rejoice and love yourself today, cause baby, you were born this way.